thank all the people for coming down to Janet. 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Gary Robinson, thanks, dude. John Robinson. Fatso Diamond. Pepper, COC Keenan.

0: Você está ouvindo o programa Almoço Clássico aqui na Kula Web Rádio.
1: John, you have been found guilty of being in league with the devil and of having used heathen and forbidden rituals. You will be committed to the purifying fire. So repent of your unholy sins that your soul can be saved from eternal hell.
2: Your lies can't impress me, because the truth will come to light. Yes, I will set a mark, for that I will return to reveal the holy truth and who's the true evil.
1: So you will die by the fire. Light up the stake.
3: And the young man was burned at the stake. One charred black hand was all that was left of him. From that day on, the Hill of Stakes was called Black Hand Hill and was avoided.

Okay, if you want to get up, do it, man. Don't sit there. We're going to do a number now. About Paranoid Album. It's a number entitled War Pigs.

0: say something besides the snow? I know it's falling all around. I see it all fucking hanging out of your noses. But beside the point, you guys keep forgetting this is WMSC Death Radio Night. Let's hear it for MSC. Those motherfuckers can play some motherfuckers. I tell you, I fucking flip my. I hear the fucking maniac. Who knows him, huh? Who listens to the maniac? 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He be right in the front. This is a motherfucker that put an overkill on the air. Man of war, the whole fucking shit. This is Death Radio right here in the front. One more for the maniac. 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We're fucking banging our heads for you amount of people. 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Fucking snow. 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Turn the fucking up.
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0: 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We call this blood metal. 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

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You're so